0: geniet van de zomer.
1: 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Non-stop greatest hits.
2: I wanna dance by water beneath the Mexican sky. Drink some margaritas by swinging blue lights. Listen to the mariachi play at midnight. Are you with me? Are you with me?

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Well, this car is automatic, systematic, hydromatic. Why, it's a greased lightning.

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1: 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I hate to hear you crying over the phone, dear. For 7 years running, you've been a soldier. But better days are coming,

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It's gonna leave you in pieces, all alone with your demons.

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2: I wanna dance by water 'neath the Mexican sky.